Rica Ranei. 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That's the way love, that's the way love. That's the way love goes. O mamete de Kalani, le velimulu, o le seni FM.

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6: 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Thank you.
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5: Significant progress has been made in strengthening border management and improving coordination amongst agencies operating at ports of entry and along vulnerable border areas. In this regard, we are pleased to announce that Cabinet approved the Borderline Infrastructure Improvement Program. And this plan, we must indicate so that South Africans are not confused. Starting from this year, 2026, and because it's an infrastructure project, it will end in 2030. Aim to strengthen and modernize South African borderline infrastructure as part of government's broader migration management strategy. The plan will be implemented across all 7 border provinces and will improve border security, patrol mobility, operational response times, personnel safety, infrastructure maintenance and intergovernmental coordination while deterring illegal cross-border activities.
4: O boetse a tshohla ntlhame aho e nkweng ka mahahapa ho sebedisetswa bakeng la diketso tsa bosenyi.
5: We have considered and consolidated a report on managing bad and hijacked buildings across South Africa, starting with the 8 metropolitan municipalities. The report finds that every metropolitan municipality already has the bylaws, structures, and enforcement processes needed to identify and act against a bad or hijacked building, and that none has asked us as the MC for new powers.
4: Motlatsa mo commissioner wa sepolisa sa naha mo lieutenant mo general Tibello Mosikidi o re batla tswela pele ho etsa mosebetsi wa bona jolo ka tlwaelo ho latela ditlaleho tsa hore ho tla ba le mehwanto mafelong a kgwedi e hodimo ena.
6: On the 30th of September pronouncement of March and March, normal policing will continue. There will be no specific budget. We work on the budget allocated on the baseline. And we are continuing. There are marches that were pronounced even prior to the September 1, if it is pronounced, that every Thursday there will be marches, and we are continuing to manage and police those. So that policing will continue.
4: Afrika Borwa e tla tshwara seboka sa bofalli sa lebatoa ka ha dinaha tsa SADC di sebedisana mmoho ho rarolla pharela ena. 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
6: The industries that contributed the most were mining, manufacturing and trade. When we go to mining, it grew in the negative 3%, contributing negative 0.1 of a percentage point. Manufacturing grew in the negative 1.8%, contributing 0.2 of a negative 0.2 of a percentage point. 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And contributing negative 0.2 of a percentage point.
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7: 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What we have seen is that the quarter was particularly weak on the elevated fuel prices, and indeed the contractions likely to see GDP growth this year of possibly 1.2%.
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1: When the campaign started, we counted that the regions that we commanded were quite significant, feisty, but possibly in the minority. We did not believe that our counterpart was necessarily commanding the majority either. In actual fact, we believe that he commanded less than ours. But there were a lot of regions who were in the middle, whom we call swing regions. We have done remarkable work to win the confidence and support of those swing regions. We have even done greater work to penetrate the no-go areas, so to say.
0: Ke mabato wa mashuma mahlano ana le metsimedi a ile go bala seabo dikgethong tseo. 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
1: One of the biggest concerns and lamentations they have is that they are not having the stipends to run programs. Okay, to run a program you need money, and what we have committed is that with effect from my coming on board, all the regions on a monthly basis will get at least 50,000
0: rands, all 52 of them. Zungu Bietsa Talosa Rita Sabeta Pilbahai, Tipapanse Tempakinza Safa, PSL, Etaban Tama Obane, Kahadiama Papadia Bolo Nahing Enam. 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
2: The only thing that we'll really miss is our home support, and they will also miss their home support. So we have played them on a neutral ground, and we've played them many times on neutral grounds in World Cups and Twickenham pool matches, World Cup semi-finals and finals and things like that. So now it's going to be a hell of a matchup.
0: Di tshopatsana tse pedi di tsamaile mo ho di hora tse feta mashumo a bedi ho leba America. 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
2: Obviously, the players didn't all weren't grouped all mixed and matched. The New Zealanders had their spot and we had our spot, and they were on this side and we were on that side. So, the players, I saw Bowden Barrett and Sia having a cool drink together and taking photos of each other, and Cody Taylor was sitting just across me. So it's a new thing for us with the All Blacks.
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2: At the end of the day, if you lose, it reflects on the leadership, Ntebo, and it will be said that in history, our leadership has failed in 2 elections dismally. Who are you going to stop about that? That is why we said there is no 2027 without 2026. Those who want to lead the ANC are going to say this group has failed. They must go. I don't even think we'll reach December. There will be toy toy as we board the lapad. Tina, we are working very hard for victory. But others are looking it in political goggles. If they fail, what are we going to do? You are posing a very important question. It will be a reflection on our leadership that in our term, we did not do well.
1: Se fetelletsang tshabo ya Mbalula ke gore moga o lokela go tlhola bothata boo o tobaneng le bona lekgotleng la dinyewe tsa dikgetho go phephetsa ntlha ya gore bonkgetheng ba lekgotla ba yona ba lekgolo 80 ba dumelwe go ba le kabelo dikgethong tsena ka mora gore ba sengodiswe gobane IEC e bile le bothata ba go ba kenyeletsa lenaneng la bonkgetheng. 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
2: Through 7 national elections and 6 local elections, the ANC has accepted every substantive result the commission has declared, including the result of 2024, which took from this movement the majority it had held for 30 years. We accepted it on the night. We did not go to a stage and call the commission a thief. That record is who we are, and it is not for sale in a dispute over 6 councils.
1: Ore ntle le phephetso ena ke diperesente tse 97% tsa ba lekgotla boemong ba mabatowa le diperesente tse 90% tsa ba lekgotla ba moga ka gare go lekgotla la motse a kentsweng lenaneng la bonkgetheng mme ba malala a laotswe go ba le kabelo dikgethong.
2: The African National Congress lodged 9,128 candidates for this election. Of those, 4,366 stand registered with the Electoral Commission on the ward ballot this morning, and 4,581 on the proportional ballot. That is 8,947 candidates. It is 97% of every ward seat in the Republic and 90% of every proportional seat. No other party in this country will come to you with that figure.
1: Go sa le jalo mega e e kenyeletsang UDM le Patriotic Alliance le yona e bile le bothata ba mofuta ona. Jalo ka ga moetapele wa moga wa UDM Bantu Holomisa a hlalosa.
3: The United Democratic Movement confirms that it is one of the 45 political parties affected by the closure of the candidate nomination process. UDM has instructed its legal representatives to work closely with the lawyers representing the other affected political parties. We believe that there is merit in a collective legal approach
1: Mwedi wa moga wa PA Stephen Motale wa nanela phoso ya moga wa hae ho se ikamahanye le dipehelo tsa IEC le ho hloleha ho fihlella nako e neng e behilwe.
4: The Patriotic Alliance wishes to acknowledge that an internal party blunder has left the party without any candidates in Newcastle and Ugu in KwaZulu-Natal. And we undertake that it's a mistake that will never repeat itself again in future. Unlike others, we acknowledge that this was our mistake, and we encourage all those political parties that find themselves in a similar situation to own up to their mistake.
1: Kimiga e balwang ho mashimama ne ya metso mihlano e kenyelisang ANC e angweng ke boemo bona mesena setla hlahella le gotlela dinyewe tsa dikgetho letsatsing leo e leng hona letlang ho phatlalatswa. 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Ke Mokete Monyobo, SABC News.
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9: Kodwa ke andingomntu weweek ezawubandi funeka ibe yinto elight encinci.
10: However, I am not a weak person, therefore it must be something small, short, and light in weight.
9: So into ye weak kum at that time.
10: As a result, this wig issue at the time, it was something new for me.
8: Lentswele le le hlaheletseng ka gotla ke la moriana wa setso wa Mpepo. 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
9: Ya o sebenzise zo cold. 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So and yes, and in a codes and this Gqibeno Nombasa with communication.
10: You will use such codes when you are not afraid making use of the people that you are actually using to pull whatever agenda you want to pull. And as a result, Council, I never had any agreement of any form of codes with Nombasa.
8: Maphisa Nqakula eo hape e le letona la mehleng la sesole sa naha. 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
9: Yaba intetho enkulu pha e-ofising.
10: It became a big discussion or talk in the office.
9: In fact, mna.
10: In your office?
9: No, in your quick defense.
10: In the defense.
9: As an institution. Mna, my lady, dizoxelelwa ngu-General Shoke.
10: In fact, my lady, I was informed by General Shoke.
9: And ndixelelwa ngu-General Shoke o-upset ngoba kaloku igama lam naye lilapha kule interview.
10: And I was informed by an upset General Shoke because my name and his name was mentioned in this interview.
8: Maphisa Nqakula o ile o tswela pele taka bopaki o seng gona. 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
1: 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So on our side is the same response to all parties that have made submissions. So we do expect that they are on the other recourse is to approach the electoral court. So we expect that we're going to see a few more parties going to the electoral court.
2: From our case management point of view, we are pleased to report that to date, 205 cases have been registered, with 354 persons arrested and 123 cases on the court roll. This significant work done by law enforcement authorities and our criminal justice system to ensure that we hold those who are breaking the law to account.
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7: Africa is doing is good, but once again, a lot needs to be done. We need to really define where development needs to happen, but also how do we create that a competitive environment in order for us to compete with the top countries in the world. But it also needs that element where do we need to develop more. So I think a lot needs to be done with regards to those two environments that you want to create so that you make sure you give, because there's so many talented players out there, but the opportunities are very limited or there's no opportunities, and that's where we need to tap into without compromising the competitive environment.
6: Maobane ke ha University ya Free State itsebisa mokwetlisi wa yona e motšha wa netball yena ke Carla Pretorius eo e leng sebapadi se sa tswa bea meja fatshe go di Spa Proteas.
8: Taking some over from somebody like Danny Berta, who's really built a wonderful and strong program, and it's now up to me to continue doing the good work and making sure that Kosi Netball continue to grow and become stronger. And I'm also honored to do it at the University of the Free State, as this is where everything started for me.
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9: Really misses our home support, and they will also miss their home support. So we have played them on a neutral ground, and we've played them many times on neutral grounds in World Cups and Twickenham pool matches, World Cup semi-finals and finals and things like that. So now it's going to be a hell of a matchup.
6: Oskale bala he ma meri wa tsebele tswa le Serie FM re ba ka mane ka Baltimore. 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
1: Looking at recommending the appointment of the evidence leader from those that have indicated that they are still available. We'll also deal with the terms of reference. But before we get to that, we have to deal with the court challenges that have been lodged at the Western Cape High Court. There's one that's lodged by the EFF challenging the decision that was taken last week by the committee to rescind the appointment of Advocate Madonsela as the evidence leader.
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2: 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Sotheni also appeared with a new legal representative who was formally placed on record as his attorney. This is the third legal representative he had since his arrest. The state indicated that once the outstanding evidence is finalized, the matter could move to its next phase and be transferred to the High Court. Calvin Mabasa, SABC News.
0: O sale jwalo go lebeleletse gore go bitswe dipaki tse ding gape go tlate ka bopaki nyeweng ya diphuputso tsa lefu la Anele Tembe lekgotleng la magistrata wa Cape Town ka jeno. 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

0: 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I guess I'm not so fast. 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I'm not so fast. 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

0: 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Let's say the FM, Kimulelo, hashtag Kimulelo Poetry Session.
1: Breakfast show but what like you unati msengana
2: unati industry ne?
1: Yes, yes.
2: The industry itself, especially radio industry.
1: Yes.
2: Yeah, what's your take on it?
1: I'm enjoying it, you know. I'm enjoying it because radio stations ingata now.
2: Yeah.
1: Back then it was literally like the big seven. But now it's so nice to have different radio stations that cater to different niches.
3: Peanuts all are dimola, udimola banabaha.
1: Yes.
3: Lia Toleno Laubamutuadi, Lufe Tutsejuan as an entertainer.
1: It was hard, Twasa.
3: Sure.
1: But as you say, like when I see the pictures and the rites of passages, it was all worth it.
2: Yeah.
3: You two sit again and talk in a school. Obali matla afe but wabambas na one.
4: Hakibua, when it comes to my motivational talks,
1: yeah.
4: The one thing no one can take away from you is your mind.
1: True.
4: So feed it.
2: The issue of fame, in terms of dealing with fame, how do you balance the two?
1: Get off the stage.
3: Ay!
2: Yeah?
3: Unat! Get off the stage!
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I'm talking about Robedia and a better Yalisadi USABC. 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
1: 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You had to cut it from outside. And secondly, when you check it, you can see that something electronic was used. It was not a manual saw that you would have to, you know, work on for a number of days. Just from doing a preliminary investigation, you can pick up that he was not alone.
0: Go sala jwala Tobagale o re go teilwe setlhopha sa mafokisi se tlang go fuputsa ketsalo ena ya o thoba ga motshwaruwa enwa tšhankaneng ena ya Rooigrond gaufi le Mahikeng North West.
1: 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It will be independent, and it's an investigation that will be managed from my office. The investigators will report to me directly.
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2: 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He will be represented by a new legal counsel that he has appointed after his former lawyer Michael Kumalo and senior counsel Lawrence Hodes represented him on his recent bail appeal. 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
3: 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And I think you'll see that again today.
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1: Breakfast. 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
5: 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Haba tsa mo ba sa mo ba no reporta ho Air Traffic Navigation Service ATS ATNS.
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5: 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the South Africans, which is the democracy alone. Whatever about the aircraft, the South African police services in the Bona, whatever about the Bona, or in the special forces, Sabona, the Senator John, let the special forces in Sabona, Baba Bitan Takma,
0: again,
5: Hotel Honali, a beautiful, beautiful show with a very Kadi motorbike. What have a Honali di Porsche, di Matamona? Core, the countries about state, Tetabendi showcase technology, cutting edge technology. And Honali Bana, ba about 12,000, the Baratabarabatri Samona, or the Batabatabona technology, because we can't ever see a technology Kanakana. 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
4: 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It's a very serious charge in addition to many other charges.
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1: Main festival e ka di 12. 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
0: 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Wa bona go noetsetswa batsha mo.
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1: 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I will to challenge.
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1: 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solution to this issue of the flooding.
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2: Gauteng Education MEC Lebohang Maile will this morning join SAPS and other security partners in a school search and seizure operation. The ongoing operations are targeting crime, substance abuse, gangsterism and dangerous weapons in schools. Previous searches have led to the recovery of knives, suspected illegal substance, vapes, cigarettes and other prohibited items. The department says the operation will continue across Gauteng even when the MEC is not present. For SABC News, I'm Luyanda Tanga in Johannesburg.

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4: Yeah, we've been knowing each other for a while. I'm into you. I don't know what I gotta do, you know, to get closer to you.
5: Wait a minute, now you know I'm in a situation. Don't do this. Why are you dribbling like that?
4: Well, I understand that, but your whole vibe is, you know, I see myself being with you forever.
5: That's really beautiful. I kind of dig you too, you know that. We're friends, and I'm in a situation. I'm in a relationship, and you know what that means.
4: Well, whatever I gotta do, I'll do it for you.
5: Should put me in an

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1: 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The new legal counsel needs more time to familiarize themselves with the matter before the application can proceed. Shebe Mabuna is also expected back at the Polokwane Regional Court for his pre-trial on Thursday. He was earlier represented by Michael Khumalo and senior counsel Lawrence Hordes. Judge Karen Pillay has said that Shebe Mabuna committed serious offenses while on bail. I am Rendani Ralipaso in Polokwane.
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2: After years of delay, the trial is continuing. The National Prosecuting Authority has indicated that it is ready to proceed. Since this case, Shepherd Bushiri and his wife fled the country. All accused have pleaded not guilty to charges leveled against them. Zine Buthelezi, SABC News, in Pretoria.
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2: Breaking news. There has been a discovery of a very dangerous animal crossing the borders up to South Africa. 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
1: 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So they have been on suspension for a significant time, with some going back to May 2024, which is over 2 years. That's about 27 months that some of them have been suspended for.
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3: 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The new legal counsel needs more time to familiarize themselves with the matter before the application can proceed. Shebe Mabena is also expected back at the Polokwane Regional Court for his pre-trial on Thursday. He was earlier represented by Michael Khumalo and senior counsel Lawrence Hordes. 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
17: good day thank you so much for having me good day to you.
0: Nice. Musa, can you give us a brief background of the story and we go back to the 19th of January 2026 what actually happened?
17: So on the 19th of January 26, a scholar transport minibus carrying learners crashed into a side tipper truck. You remember it was on R5553 Golden Highway near Vanderbilt Park. So the crash happened during the morning school commute to school. It was just days after the schools had reopened. So 14 learners died. Initially, 12 learners died on scene, and then the two others died in hospital later.
0: Mm-hmm.
17: So I understand. Okay. So I understood that accused was 22-year-old at the time of the crash, and he was arrested and brought before the Vanderbilt Park Magistrate Court.
0: Mm-hmm. And now he is faced with 14 counts of murder. What other charges he's faced with?
17: So at his initial court appearance in January, Lula had abandoned his bail application and remained in custody. And then the matter was postponed while police continued their investigation. Months later, so he returned to court with a fresh bail application based on new facts. So the state opposed the bail, and then the prosecutor's opposition was that releasing him could put his own safety at risk, as the community was angry at the time. So also Julia's lawyer disputed the state's claim, you know, about Ayanda being in danger. They argued that there was no credible or imminent threats against Ayanda Julia. Also, he was not a flight leaf. He was still young, and he could comply with whatever bail conditions were imposed on him. Mm-hmm. But the state maintained that releasing him could also be not in the interest of justice, particularly with the public danger that he was facing. So in terms of other charges that he was facing, so he was facing three attempted murder charges, reckless driving and negligent driving. He was also including driving a vehicle without proper documents to operate, and him not having a permit to operate as a minibus taxi owner.
0: Then when is the judgment expected to be handed down?
17: So the judgment on his bail application is expected to be handed out today, this afternoon, yes.
0: Well, thank you very, very much, Musa, for talking to us.
17: Thank you so much.
0: Mamedi eno ke motlotlo wa ditaba ena ke Musa Mhlongo ka bogosonyane sa sehlalosang ke hore ka jeno ho lebelletse hore ka hore le shume ya bobedi ke mo ileng hore mo ahludi wa lekgotla la dinyewe la 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
1: 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You know, unfortunately, mining operations are mining finite resources, and that does mean they do come to an end of their life, which is exactly what we are experiencing at the Kwezi shaft. 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
3: 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The money that gets to be refunded back or taken back to the department, it's an advance allowance that one is given in case of any unexpected expenditure that it had to take place.
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4: They found the three cell phones. And then one cell phone in particular could directly be linked to the accused. And the discussion that they were privy to in their preliminary investigations confirmed that it is the accused who was communicating with an individual outside the correctional facility.

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1: Zoba utisha.
2: Yes, sir.
1: Ah, that's so nice. When now, when you grow up, you want to be a lawyer?
2: And she wanted to be a president when she grew up.
1: She wants to be a president.
2: She's lying. She said she wants to be a president.
3: You know, she wants to be a lawyer.
1: So you want to be a president. Good girl, good girl. So we're going to have a woman president. Yes. 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
1: It's not a matter to be celebrated. This is not about win or lose. In fact, I have already directed the team at the Steve Biko Center to help develop a data center so that all of the material we have can again be revisited by the investigating officer to try and plug the gaping holes. We have already, based on the evidence we had at the inquest, approached institutions such as the SABC that have got deep archives on the TRC.
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1: 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So this is a consensus. We don't need to take this to a vote.
0: Chafu ya kwezi ya mrafo wa Sibanye Stillwater, Rustenburg, province ya Northwest, iphetetse tshebetso ya yona ka mora dilemo tsa ho rafa tlasa company ya Platinum Group Metals. 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
2: 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You know, unfortunately, mining operations are mining finite resources, and that does mean they do come to an end of their life, which is exactly what we are experiencing at the Kwezi shaft. 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
0: Hey.
1: It is a unlawful lockout. Lockout is a whole disconnection of the services. You know, maybe that's also the notice to vacate the defective. More, hopefully, notice to vacate with immediate effect. 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They are also in a property. So how kumela moto the defective notice or tamile atwe today kapo within a day. 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
1: 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So how they can be business, they can be commercial, how they deal with it under the truth.
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1: 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So that was like 126 Fox Street, Joburg. 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
1: 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The judges are well versed with the matters that are taken to court. 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
1: We will wait for the outcome of the court challenges and will then resume the appointment of the evidence leader once the first judgment or the judgment has been given in that regard. So this is a consensus. We don't need to take this to a vote.
0: Sepolesa sa Free State se re se saretswe haholo ke o hlokala ha mohlanka wa dikgokahanyo profinsing sa Jane Mahlomola Karedi. 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
2: Sergeant Karedi was a dedicated and committed communicator who served the South African Police Service and the people of the Free State with distinction. He worked tirelessly to ensure that the media and our communities received accurate and timely information. To the members of the media, many of whom worked closely with him, we know that you will remember his availability, willingness to assist, and commitment to maintaining a professional and constructive relationship with the media. He understood the important role that the media plays in keeping our communities informed. His passing leaves a profound void within the Free State SAPS communication services.
0: Mo presidente wa ANC Cyril Ramaphosa o rona le tshepo ya hore phepetso ya mogala go tlena dikgetho malebana le lenane la bongkgetheng e lo rarollwa haufinyana. 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
0: Rasaka Muna.
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2: 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Would you say I do? 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How would you be like? 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
0: I get a memo for you.
2: I'm a man. 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
1: 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Because if we don't do that, then we would have learners who are bringing to school drugs, who are bringing weapons, who actually bring alcohol and all those things that I've mentioned. They actually lead, they are the ones that lead to other social ills, such as bullying, social ills such as gangsterism, social ills that such as, you know, even including killing each other.
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2: This school that I'm in, it's called Rivoni Secondary School in Daveyton. It's notorious and everybody knows that there is no order. It's the same as the school I went to where parents even deregistered their kids because of ill-discipline, because of disorder. So one of the things we are going to do is to instruct our district that immediately they have to come and raid and make sure that we check the books of the learners, because I'm told that some of the books are empty, not because learners don't come to school, not because they don't want to learn, because some of the educators are not teaching.
0: Kahlolo kopong ya beili ya batho ba babedi ba qoswang ka ho balekabelo polaong ya mampudi wa mehleng wa ditebele Zolani Tete ilodiwa ka mantaha bekeng e tlang le kgotlelena tingyewe la magistrata wa Mdantsane le Eastern Cape. 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
3: Your Worship, whilst it may be argued that the offence is a serious offence, it remains the fact that at this stage it is merely an allegation that is still to be tested in a trial court, thus the importance to strike that balance. We call upon this court, Your Worship, humbly so, that we would want for applicant number one that balance to be striked. The release of the accused person, Your Worship, does not mean an end to this case. The accused person still is to prepare for his trial, and all will be ventilated in the trial.
0: Ho salejolo mutshushisi Thango Phangalele yena o dibeile jwana.
4: People cannot control themselves out there in the society because of the anger, the uproar that followed. The release may result to a chaotic situation, at least in Dansana and in the surrounding areas. The people are following this case with watchful eyes, and they want to see it to the completion for justice for the death of an innocent person.
0: Ditho tsa lekala le shebane le twantsho ya maqulwana a dinokwane Western Cape di swere melelwa ya dilemo di 32 ka diqoso tse pedi tsa teko ya polao tikolong ya Vuster Boland. 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

0: 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So clipping again. Never get the Jalo Jonina. Mehara Madia Podesta. 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
0: Relative them rau rau. Meheka Jenna, we Black Excellence Wednesday. Kim Jonina Makosini Hendrik Abba.
1: Rodman Echo Springs. It's a Rodman.
2: Dumelang, Dumelang.
1: What's up?
2: Kimofoot, Mabang Hagil. Kimofoot.
1: What's up in the car?
2: I guess for my warm. Pascal Lumaza.
1: No, I'm not.
2: Thank you for
1: Shapil around to Plomale Ronan.
2: Lubahana, Holo, Lubahana, yes, Buddha.
1: Kit 35 years, Arkiri, Hutelam Rahanyani, Johnny, Namuka, Dilent in China. It's a delicai, Unuita, and Hotabon or no, Kang and Chicken Twagai.
2: Nitigur, na. Bupilongbaka ntwena ba e khotlile ka mogare konna because Litamalaka had his own band, Li Oledi was a backing vocalist and so music no ludlala every day so akhula. I started touching the drum kit from the age of 4. I started touching the keyboard ka mo akhwa 10 years 12 years. And I can release an album Tomo when I was 14 years old, and I'm talking about an LP, sing cassette, sing a CD. So, Mudimum feel it, that's all I can say.
0: Me, Hunale, Ntune Hore, but Zodi Habam. By it and to have a batana by Latin, Jolo Coucho, but Silba Balba Medin, Libatuba, Bamino, Manaba Labo Dumelo, Ukene, Capavan, and Sara, Eman, Kuam Mino Mona, Kironabam.
2: Nitigur in Tataka Nasabatli, Nasabatli, Akikena Guskulung originally, Toroyaka was to be a doctor, body physics and science and all of that. But then I give up with Mara Eda Excitable Handleman, the Palozia Giboni Handleman. Nagata over the Qatar Moon, Bahana. So I had to work Kibale, good Lelling, go to Labotimbisa, and met my first producer. But what's about time as well? Bunta de Baruna, they are rough. So he had to drive all the way and toil a mugging and latte. But then Naruduti Fazi with my producer as well, I'm explaining. He says, okay, we'll give you a chance for a year or two. That's when I released my first album. But never sabatli. You know, but I could see or kicho juanka susutu. But Nesi Zulu, but Ikatari imbambos ga Satan.
1: Oh, yeah.
2: Yes, I got it. Thank you. But fortunately, Abam Fachanzi El, my career took off. And that's when I got the opportunity and the right to go ahead and do this, what I'm doing now, 35 years later.
1: And everything about me, we are how you are.
2: I can't laugh. One was King Rap, the next one was Hot Slot Machine, the third one was Team Echo. Those are
1: maybe. No, no, hip hop can I go no rap.
2: You know, I'm gonna tell you this. I'm gonna do this. I'm gonna show you who I am. Once Ivana, ita uchota ke uchota ke uchota.
0: Okay. Was it the album that you did three pile over Jonina?
2: Yes, ma'am.
0: Hobaneng we lewa fetu hahe hutwa ho rap ya ba oba Jonina me wa bina.
2: Okay, originally ko dlaleng music ne ba odlala ne limpaqanga. If baba ngata ba utsibe mpaqanga, so I'll make an example. Bo Prastive Kekana, bo ntate Pabs Mlangeni, the Soul Brothers. So that was the kind of music, which is original music, Runabatu Bamzanzi, and Katamia from this, what you call this, Black Bambazo. So after the I lost the three deals with these guys, the record company approached and said, no, there is no way we're gonna call you Timeko. Yeah, we must find a name. So I got my cousin Ixaba. But the niggas, no more cousin Ixaba. It won't sell. It won't sell. So I need a lot of discs. Don't mind my limping. I'm older now. So they used to call me Joe Kukasi. And I just had to find a surname. And then I decided my favorite, my dearest, my closest to my heart, Nina Simone, the piano player, classical, the beautiful, brilliant singer. God, then I'm Joe Nina. That's where it comes
1: Nina
2: from.
1: Nina Simone iba kazini yake.
2: Ya rabahot.
1: And how kalantwe aribu ka evolution of Kwaito bana lintwana tsa hona le mo lqadileng the Nina brothers as well. Aribu ka evolution ya Kwaito jwalo ha so qala u sign the record deal tseo so kena Jonina.
2: Yes.
1: I mean unali siyabosetsa ul contribution ya kgolo ha holo evolutioning ya Kwaito.
2: Absolutely. Okay, so how Kwaito started the Ritomile ka there was a production like it's by Bitsa LA Beat. I think originally ne it was in Dumasile, but it was cover versions. So it's a peanuts of the musicians overseas and all that. So when he left, they got me to come and do that. Naga bajuzor, I cannot do the peanuts 10. Can I put one original? And that's how it came about. So we did a song, maybe it's a boss of the road. Doobadoom, doobadoom, doobadoom, badoom, bada. And then before I knew it, before I knew it, I was like, yay, you know what is this? You know, but I didn't know it was going to be called Kwaito because I didn't. And I still believe, like all the legendary musicians from the old school who are authentic, her music is music. It's only those people who think they're learned that they give categories to the music, you know, but music is music. So that's where it came about. So after Boss of the Road, I did One Time One Vibe songs like Boza, Nina, Vuvuzela. And then before I know it, I'm at it and kappa, yo. And before I know it, it was called Kwaito. Thanks to my Lord, because I won some couple of awards around that era as well. But then, as now Kwaito here, it became monotonous for my liking. Remember that music is our heritage. Yeah? Hence, I started just talking about Mpaganga, and I talked about Satamia. All our music, it's very intense. It's music that we should teach to our children so they know exactly who they are. But Arubuika doesn't even play on radios anymore, which is very sad. But what I wanted to do was to shift and mix that Mpaganga and that Satamia into the Watsiban Tutsatengi. And you know what the first song I did? Jalongue, which the message was relevant and is still relevant today, and it will forever be relevant because Runarabatu, we tend to forget to treat each other equally, love each other normally, take care of each other, because love is not one way, it's both ways.
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4: All in all, I think about 30.
3: 30?
4: As Joe Nina, besides the productions I've done for other Batch Baba and yeah, 30.
3: Hello, Hotla Hot.
4: I sing a young.
5: Yo! 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
4: 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There's fun songs which can wala ka kamunati rukhotla rthabile. But ke gana hore ngwale ka anything and everything because you know aksa utlo ring you know utlo batho ba bang ba bina ka modimo go pineng hore mamela yes the pace and everything here. Imata ngari ngaru zwile cocaine or something. But it's their choice. Then again, another man's food is another man's poison. So, but for now personally, more than anything, because it's a platform to speak libatu, rubonsaneng, rukujisaneng, and comfort each other when we're in pain. So, marari would go to one.
3: Mo banyana mona re satswa la hlelo ke sister Maria McCloy and hantse ke sheba ke bala ke ro okay hona le ho kopana nyana Spani Pina Maria Podesta record ya hao haram sebetsi wa di album tsa tso bileng ka tsona tse 30 o ka reng this is my biggest record tsabo le lebu ena ke pina ka e kgolo e ke reng ena e symbolizer Jonina
4: ish well okay, Ding Dong was big.
3: Ding Dong.
4: Sbali was big. This Mthandazo album was big. So I can see we were clarky fing, you know, because I think itomaka commitment. It's something bit of how you commit yourself.
3: Sure.
4: Why can we say it's you give it your all. You'll see the results.
5: And how has been the challenges, the papers of the building thing, Hutuana Kunyon thing, Olemota Mocha of Itahajuali, and also Kibatarebule, Batuba Chabelon Horeba in this music space on Ajuali, Lore Bakara Rola Juang, the papers of the Horeba Copa and Let's on a Joloka Hotman Lefitilim Mo or Rebadira Rola Juang.
4: Mathata kwa bona is that generation ya rona mini senior rona ya bona generation irata music industry only for glitter and glamour and ba yetsa hore ba thabe webnati you mean if you look at the technical writers it's nothing but alcohol and some of them utolore baya even deeper because they think it's part of our industry cocaine and what so I would advise them that look, for instance, I don't mind drinking my beer. I mean, I love my beer personally, and I love my whiskey personally, but I don't think that you must use it so much that you can even use it on stage and use it off. By guy, reboning bawako TikTok and Facebook from stage, you know. But it's because they forget, or they must separate the two: entertainment, fun, and work as fun of the entertaining people. And that's a big challenge that I'm realizing at this point in time, without being judgmental, because like. I'm not I've got my downfalls too. I'm human.
3: Sure.
4: But I think by God I would look, man, you know. Two, Tompo, man.
3: Respect.
4: Tompo, I don't even think they even know what that word means. You know, Tompo is crucial. Tompo will always make you a humble person. Then you'll be able to hot like a net from there. I don't think
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4: Ke na le project e busy ona besides single e re tleng o bua ka yona No Calls Bale. A remix ke entseng le Professor and Ivan Curtis. From Velcom. another project thing we keep this guy on, which should be ready hopefully by the end of November. Maybe it's a Joe's joint. It's a project where I keep being that much, but I play piano. I don't think they know what I do, but it's fine. And when they get it, you know, it's a second edition. The first original album I did with Andy Narell, Mike Makgalemela, may his soul rest in peace, bra Fana Zulu, a lot of them. But kitse uki busy in Katsona at the moment, and at the same time, I'm looking for a new talent, but na kya kheta na aki khotli fe. No, I don't want talent. I want gift. There's a difference between a talent and a gift. A talent anyone can pursue. Talent anyone can grow. Eventually, you might think that the talent is the greatest thing you have. But I'm not looking for talent. I'm looking for a gift. I want someone who's gifted, someone who knows it and feels it inside their heart. But we look at the pilots up on or kia kantwe. Habi now mutual when or yo utwagai o, you know. So but individual. But other than that, I'm not interested because there's too much going on. Sheba music waruna is so flooded. with everything and anything, and where's liberal AI for that matter?
3: Mm.
4: You know, everyone who thinks they have AI on their computers can see. Ah, I'm sorry, I almost said the wrong word. It just pisses me off. I almost said it like full mouth, but it pisses me off personally. It's horrible. Crap. Be that as it may, it's the people's lives, it's a choice. Things have changed, things are moving on. But I still believe in analog as much as the life has evolved to digital, you know. But for me, analog is the only thing that keeps things proper, you know, real, warm, and all that. And digital is so plastic, man. You know.
3: Sure.
4: Yeah.
3: Sure.
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4: Thank you.
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3: 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weapons who are bringing alcohol and all those things that I've mentioned they actually lead they are the ones that lead to other social ills such as bullying social ills such as gangsterism social ills that such as you know even including killing each other
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4: this school that I'm in it's called Rivoni secondary school in Daveyton it's notorious and everybody knows that there is no order it's the same as the school I went to where parents even deregistered their kids because of ill discipline because of disorder so one of the things we are going to do is to instruct our district that immediately they have to come and raid and make sure that we check the books of the learners because I'm told that some of the books are empty not because learners don't come to school not because they don't want to learn because some of the educators are not teaching
0: Mamedi a re le kola ntla e bileng ka sehlohong di tabentsena tsa ga ya bohlano bawebi ba thepa e se molaong e bile le kotsi ba ka nna batho bana le nyewe lo thibelwa ho tswela pele ka kgwebo kae kapa kae Afrika Borwa.

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1: Deadlines are deadlines. The DA has filed papers to oppose the ANC's bid to field candidates in 6 municipalities after missing the IEC deadline. Every party submitted on time. The ANC can't get special treatment now. Equal rules are the foundation of free and fair elections. The law must apply to everyone, without exception.
0: Mo president wa mogatlho wa batšha wa ANC Colin Malatsi o bolela gore ANC e ikemiseditse go rarolola mathata ao baagi ba Thembisa ba tlhagisitseng. 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
3: 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Police were following up on information about a suspect who was in possession of a firearm. When police arrived at his residence, a shootout ensued and the suspect was shot and fatally wounded. 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
4: The BRICS summit is an important forum and it is a forum that is going to grow, that is continuing to grow by leaps and bounds. We've got many countries that have now joined BRICS. There are many countries that are friends of BRICS and partners rather of BRICS. And there are other countries in that region, in the Asian region, that are going to be invited.
3: Mo President Ramaphosa o re seboka sena se tla lekola boemo ba jwale dipolotiking tsa lefatshe.
4: Is going to review the current geopolitical situation and the current conflicts that are happening not only in the Middle East but elsewhere, even on our own continent. So those will also be under discussion and review, and a very clear position will be taken. Of course, as an organization, there'll always be different views and approaches and perspectives. So all those will need to be dealt with so that we emerge with a common position which will lead us to a declaration. And we are accustomed to this, and we should never be fearful of different views that can be expressed. And Iran will be at the summit, and so will other countries. Russia will be at the summit, and we will discuss more in depth some of the challenges that they are going through.
3: Pepetso e kholo India jalo ka modula situlo wa BRICS ho botho bontseng bohola ke ho fumana tumelano ho bangatana nngwe mathateng a ntseng a rena lefatsheng. Kirita Batsotetsi, SABC News.
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6: All these are meant to make sure that we safeguard the future of our learners. Because you do have learners here who are not even using these things, but we come to protect them not only them, we also want to protect the ones that are using either drugs, alcohol, or who are members of the gangs, to ensure that ultimately we improve the learning outcomes as it were. So that is why we are here. It is necessary for us because it's all about the future of our children, the future of our nation.
5: Maboya o buyetse o kopa batswadi ho ela hloko dinthontse bana ba bona ba yang letsona sekolong o re batswadi dikolo le megatlo ya batswadi dikolong ba tlameha ho sebetsa mmoho ho netefatsa hore melao ya boitshwaro ya sekolo ya latelwa o buyetse o lemosa hore le ho tsuba disikarete ho ka bula monyetla wa hore baithuti ba qetelle ba sebedisa dithethefatsi tse matla ho feta.
6: So we are therefore also saying to parents even smoking cigarettes will lead to other drugs that are stronger than cigarettes. So this is the message. So we are doing a lot of awareness campaigns as well as part of our strategy. And of course the other one is about the code of conduct. You saw this boy who's got so much in his pocket. It's not allowed. The code of conduct does not allow that principle. So the code of conduct for learners is also important. So we are saying the school, the SGP and the parents must also be made aware of that code of conduct so that it can be implemented and monitored.
5: Mapolesa a re dithethefatsi di ntse di baka mathata setšhabeng mme dikolo le tsona di tlameya go sireletswa. 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
7: Drugs is currently what is not only destroying our communities, but it's also destroying our schools. So we make sure that we do awarenesses frequently, because if we are making room for anything that we are trying to chase out of the communities, then we must make sure our schools is also safe and free from those drugs.
5: Nakong ya phenyokollo ya mekotla ya barutwana Naval Sir Secondary School, maponisa a fumane dithethefatsi ha mmoho le tšhelete e fetang 1,500 a diranta ho baithuti ba babedi. 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
1: 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implementing those policies and by all means we are trying very hard to insist hore to make sure that bana they understand hore they are able they might be disabled but they are able hore le bona ba 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
1: 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And I think you'll see that again today.
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2: The Trump administration has now banned the importation of a broad range of Canadian alcoholic drinks, motorcycles and dairy products, sharply escalating the acrimonious trade spat between the North American neighbors. It follows 50% U.S. tariffs imposed last month after most Canadian provinces pulled American alcoholic drinks from shelves. 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
1: Deadlines are deadlines. The DA has filed papers to oppose the ANC's bid to field candidates in 6 municipalities after missing the IEC deadline. Every party submitted on time. The ANC can't get special treatment now. Equal rules are the foundation of free and fair elections. The law must apply to everyone, without exception.
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2: 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We also need a school and a clinic for children so that our children do not idle. Locals here need a library so that on weekends they can go and study.
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2: 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We call upon this court, your worship, humbly so, that we would want for applicant number one that balance to be struck. The release of the accused person, your worship, does not mean an end to this case. The accused person still is to prepare for his trial, and all will be ventilated in the trial.
0: Di taba di salejwalo mo tshochisi Thango Phangalele yena o dibeile jwana.
3: People cannot control themselves out there in the society because of the anger, the uproar that followed. The release may result to a chaotic situation, at least in Dansana and in the surrounding areas. The people are following this case with watchful eyes, and they want to see it to the completion for justice for the death of an innocent person.
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4: Opportunities that we have given our young people seriously. We have NSFAS that funds young people in tertiary education We've got free schools right now, and there's no reason why a young person in South Africa will not finish matric. Even if they are ill, even if it's a girl who falls pregnant, or even if it's a young man who loses his way along the line, they must know that they can go back to school and finish their education.
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6: 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Here, as Zaga Pirizabu, who that in Naga, you green and Zagana, Magamudimorata, whenever you are a Ganeta Mudimash, Haraja Rahan, like a Savage, Arite,
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